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2: Roger, Pumper 11, both the lights, is, the caller was a neighbour. Nobody's affected. Apparently there were people on scene digging their fitted gas line. Nil vapor clouds.
1: 81, Roger. Falcon, Kiss have gas company, 10 thanks.
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1: Roger, Epping Pumper. Apparently he's been hit just before the meter. People were digging on the scene. Nil vape the cloud, but he's been found.
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0: come in contatto con MSC. Falcon, are there any other state fire brigades responded to the alarm at Watchering Animal Facility?
1: Oh, that's a bit of Craig then.
0: Thanks. What are you talking?

0: like on Cuba and take a lunch journey out to the Alamo and go to Saudi.
1: Oscar, you want to take a one?

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0: Quadro, Papa Riley, don't say.
1: Roger, Papa Riley. Falcon Lightning Papa's on scene. Into control. Roger, Lightning Papa. Just the ETA, the guest cabin is going to be within the hour. Falcon Papa 11 on scene. Roger, Papa 11.

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0: We're back from leading firefighter Bush with a false alarm stop code 739 at the Watering Animal Facility 20 companion place heading.
1: Roger, Carl. We're back from leading firefighter Bush, false alarm stop code 739, Watering Animal Facility 20 companion place in Epping. Anthony Craig, you want to take a one?
2: Mike, I'm Craig. You want Craig to take one on scene? You can have Marcus returning.
1: Roger.
3: Michael,
1: Epic
3: Control, we're back.
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3: 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We need to under control, 41 Shaftesbury Drive, Epic.
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2: Comments all the way back from Lieutenant Gallagher. Of an incident stop, 41 Shaftesbury Drive in Epping. Things being left in the hands of the gas company. Mr. Mark Epping, pumper is returning.
1: Roger, from Lieutenant Gallagher, incident stop, 41 Shaftesbury Drive in Epping. Things left in hands of gas company. Roger, returning.

0: 5RV, Pumper 80 out to Coleman Smoke, issuing Mitchell Street, Donnybrook Road in Calcala. Coleman.
1: Roger, Pumper 80 from the caller. He's calling from about 500 metres away. Just as you can see, a large column of black smoke issuing from where he believes to be the vicinity of that intersection.
0: Roger, all copy. Thanks, Michael.

0: 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Comtel Color Confirm is out, code 3 to the column of smoke. Corner of Mitchell Street and Donny Brook Road, Cal Keller.
1: Roger, Cal Keller, Parker. Just for all appliances, the closest burn off we have is north up the Hume Freeway there, about 2 kilometres.
0: Yeah, Roger, I'll receive Parker.
2: Number 80.
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1: Something in my house. 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
0: Roger, number 80. Roger, Tacoma Marcus, acknowledge, we're back, it's returning, and change back northern channel, so...
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1: Roger, Pumper 81.
2: Welcome, Pumper 80, to the Bonfire,
1: Eden. Roger, Pumper 80, Pumper 80, Pumper 81. Caller stated it's a house on the northern side of the intersection. But then said on the eastern side. They said it appeared to be more than two people present, but they said there was a bonfire within the garage, flames and smoke sighted, concerned that it was a threat to property.

0: Viacom. From Pop 81, has it been multiple calls or just a single caller?
1: Just a single caller. They said they sighted it about 2 to 5 minutes ago.
0: Yeah, Roger. Thanks, Michael.
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0: 法身位 ，thank one。
1: Thank one。
0: Bullet, tank one. Bullet, tank one, jet for a garage fire, even though Boulevard Bullet.
1: Roger, Bullet, tank one. Bullet, tank one. The caller stated it's a weatherboard single story house. The caller stated there was a bonfire within the garage. They were concerned it was a threat to the property. They said someone was with it, possibly two people present. They sighted it about 5 minutes ago. The house is on the northern side and on the eastern side of the north of the intersection.
0: Hello, thank God, acknowledge.

0: Hello, Tanker One Viacom message.
1: Go on. Hello,
0: Tanker. Ping has not yet responded. Do you require them to be replaced?
1: Viacom. Hello, Tanker One.
0: Hey,
1: confirm we've got the 2A5A Pampers on route. Not yet. It's for heading.
0: Roger.

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0: Hello, Tanker 2, sending out code 1 to Bonfire Within Garage. Corner, Edenvale Boulevard, Harvestone Road, Willard.
1: Roger, Willard, Tanker 2.

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0: Roger, Ping Pong Fa, caller stated、they were concerned it was a threat to properties. They did see two people with it approximately just over 5 minutes ago.、houses on the northern side of the intersection, on the east side, flames and smoke sighted, weatherboard single story.
1: All right, Roger, Ping Pong Fa. We'll go on code 3.
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1: Roger,
3: Willett, STV. Welcome, Winnerville, trying to get that announced. What's the result of accident? 114, Shoot Park, Pride, Werribee.
1: Roger,
3: Winnerville,
1: STV, and Windervale Tanker just further for you. It's a result of one vehicle that's gone into the metal barrier on the bridge. Appears a female driver had lost control, blocking. Oh, stand by. And just for information, police have been dispatched, but not on scene as yet.

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1: Windvall Tanker same.
0: Okay, I still have it off.
1: Roger. Pumper 45. Be a Viacom message.
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1: Roger, we're back from Lieutenant Soup, structure fire stop at amended address of 18 Edenvale Boulevard, Will Alert. And stand by, I'll grab the message shortly. Epping Pumper, Pumper 81 and Will Alert FCV, did you receive?
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3: 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We had a fire that involved a coal-fired barbecue within a garage. We've instructed the occupiers and residents to move it out into the backyard.
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1: Roger, Wind of our pumper.

0: 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Thank you. I'm returning.
1: Roger, will it take a one?
2: Roger, will it take a two? 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
1: Roger, word back from Lieutenant Gordon, incident under control.
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1: 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They dispatched the job to a unit at approximately 12:57.
0: Winnebago control, acknowledge.
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0: Welcome. 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
0: 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They'll attend this job once they finish there, unable to give an ETA.
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0: We're back from Lieutenant Gordon of an incident stop at an amended address of Burnage, apologies, the corner of Burnage Road and Charlwood Promenade in Werribee.
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0: 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I'm 45B. 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

0: 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I'm in about 10 here on scene. 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
1: Roger, Whittlesey Pumpa. It's located between Jenner and Elizabeth Rose at the top of the hill. Car's hit a kangaroo at about 100 k's and he's stuck in the middle of the road with fluid running down the road.
0: We'll receive 5 kilometres.

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